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8: Hi, folks. This is Big Bob, and welcome to the Memory Lane Show. Today, I'll take you back to those treasured moments in time when life was much simpler. So sit back, relax, reminisce, and enjoy as I play the tunes that will never die. Let's get started.
9: Yeah, we got a show today. That's right. You'll have to stick around and hear about all of it. Probably in the top five of shows. Well, and I'll tell you a little bit about it. If you like variety, you're going to love this show. According to Webster's Dictionary, a trio is defined by a set of group of three people or things. So, on today's show, I'm going to turn the spotlight on what may very well be music's top trios. But before we get started with this fantastic playlist, I want to shout a big time thank you to Lucky and the Boys from the Great White North for suggesting the original theme and providing some of the group names. Thanks big time to everyone up in the Great White North. We'll also have Memory Lane's On This Date in Rock and Roll History, featuring such artists as Motown Temptations. What else? Cat Stevens. How about that? But wait, there's more. I'll also have requested dedications. Now, this week's Rake the Record, I have to ask everyone, why did this Motown tune not chart? Stick around a little bit later on in the show. I'll give you the tune, play it for you, and then you vote and see if you can come to any conclusion on why this happened. In addition, I'll have One Hit Wonder, comparison covers, double deckers, what else? My vault song, instrumental hit of the week, and you'll learn what the number one song was on this very date back in 1963. Wow. Now, if that isn't enough, dig this. If you want to chat with other folks listening to the same show, hey, consider joining us in the chat room. Very easy to get here. 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I guarantee you, you'll be welcomed with open arms by Aaron, Tony D, Donna, Lucky, myself. Belle is around the corner somewhere. That's right. We're all very friendly people. Please allow me to take a moment to shout a big time thank you to Zeno Radio for making it possible to listen to the Live Memory Lane show by using your mobile device. It's a simple. Simply dial 605-472-9037. Let me give you that number again. 605-472-9037. Now you're going to hear the phone ring and poof, poof, like magic, you're listening to the live show. Best part is, now you can take me with you because you're not strangled behind a, sometimes an uncomfortable chair behind a carriers. Bad, bad, bad. Okay, one more time. Bad. Well, on today's show, we will all, every single one of us, break through that invisible curtain and travel back in time, back to those good old days. Now, you're going to try to run and try to hide, but that won't work because all of us will experience some good things and some bad things.

let's get started with Memory Lane's Top Trios with a female group from Brooklyn, New York, known to many of us as the Cookies. In 1963, they had this track enter the Hot 100, later peak at number 7, and be their best charted tune. Now here's a Memory Lane factoid for you. They also sang backup on many songs performed by Carole King and Neil Sedaka.

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1: Hey, and why should you listen to the Memory Lane Show? 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I like to think that I play a song, maybe one or two, that allow you to reminisce about what you were doing back in the day. Now, with that said, Baton Rouge, Louisiana native Casey Kelly had this song make his debut on the Hot 100, later reached number 52 back in 1972. 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
1: 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Man, 3 years between songs. Here you go, Sam Cooke.

0: Hi, this is Mel Williams of xlrradio.co.uk. 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
1: Today I'm reliving the past, like every week, through the songs by the top trios, and turn to Grand Funk for the next tune. In 1975, the group from Flint, Michigan, had this track make his debut on the Hot 100 and later peak at number 4. Now here's a memory lane factoid for you. Although it didn't reach number 1, it was certified by BMI as radio's most played songs in 1975. Now Grand Funk in itself has a very interesting history. They initially started out, they were called Grand Funk Railroad, changed their name to Grand Funk, and then changed it back to Grand Funk Railroad. So anyway, this is a period of time when they were called Grand Funk.

0: 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I am Beach Baby from Ocean Waves Radio, and I'm listening to Big Bob's Memory Lane Show on Big Bob's Memory Lane Show. He's the best surfer dude I know. I never thought that it would
1: end. Yeah, okay, Ocean Baby from Ocean Waves Radio, Beach Baby, I should say. She knows what it's all about. That's right. You know, I can't find a song. I can't find a whole group. So let's play a little bit of Reflections, Patricia.

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1: Okay, now I found everything. It all of a sudden disappeared. Everything I needed was disappeared. Anyway, I think Little Red had something to do with it, because it's just when she entered her room, I was probably shocked. And I lost everything. Anyway, let's get to the requests. They're piling up left and right, and I love it. I love it. This request comes in from Donna, down in Crockett, Texas. She'd like to hear this 1967 tune by Paul Revere and the Raiders. Now, this is a B-side to Him or Me, What's It Gonna Be? And it did not really chart. Donna, you asked for it, and you got it.

0: How's that, guys? You think I got across the message of the story and the song? You think it's okay? What do you think? Derek? Phil? Paul? Smitty? What do you think, guys? Ray? How's that, Ray? Ray's the engineer, folks. How's that, Ray? You think that'll get him?
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2: Yeah, Vern, you know what surf's up. The coolness is coming in. Kind of like a little fall weather. We still got some nice days. Hang in there. The next request comes in from our good friend and longtime listener of the Memory Lane Show, Chris from Brewer, Maine. Thank you big time, Chris. He would like to hear this 1966 tune, Chart Topper, by a group from Detroit, Michigan. Here's Diana, Mary, and Florence, better known as the Supremes, on Memory Lane.

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1: Okay, let's get back to our theme today. You know what that is, right? I'm pretty sure you do. Anyway, we're talking about them. We're featuring our top trios. And we're going to continue with Memory Lanes with a tune by the Stray Cats. Now, there's not many things better for a musician than to have a song about yourself, and a bonus, it becomes a hit. Like this 1982 track that would reach number 3 by the group's best charted song.

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1: In 1964, on this date in rock and roll history, the Temptations began recording this track. 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
1: So all the way from Morden, Manitoba, Canada, Wayne, our good friend and long time listener of the Memory Lane show, he got a little birdie told us that Sarah, and she's been around in and out of the chat room from time to time, a regular listener to the show. Well, her birthday was yesterday. How about that? Happy birthday, Sarah. And he'd like to dedicate, Wayne would like to dedicate this song to Sarah. I hope you have your ears on. This is for you.

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1: Okay, I got another request sent in from Jimmy P down in Miami, FLA. A real royal loyal listener to the Memory Lane Show. And boy, yeah, he informs us of some bad news that summer has ended. That's right, we had that something equinox this past week. That sucks. That really does suck because I love summer. But anyway, he asked me to play this 1978 number 8 gold record by Earth, Wind & Fire. Jimmy, you asked for it and you got it.

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1: Well, as we cruise right along here, I got another request. Oh, this one's a request dedication. As someone knows, I love these. I really do. This request comes in from Donna down in Crockett, Texas. She'd like to dedicate this 1970 chart topper that went on to be a gold record by the Partridge Family to Brother Steve, our own Brother Steve. He's probably sipping on my keg, if you know what I mean. Anyway, this happens to be the first song for the family to chart on the Hot 100. Brother Steve, hope you got your ears on, brother. This is for you.

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1: I hope everyone enjoying today's theme of featuring our top trios. 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

0: ready, folks. 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
0: Because we still have more of the show coming at you. More of Memory Lane's top trios are featured. We'll also have more of Memory Lane's on this date in rock and roll history. Desire will have comparison covers coming up. Throughout the show, we'll have the number one song, Double Decker, our vault song. Let's see here. What else we got? The instrumental hit of the week. Now, rate the record. We were talking in the chat room. Little Red is in the chat room with us. And when I played My Girl, she had a comment. Anyway, rate the record is by the Temptations. And I have to ask, why did this Motown tune not chart? It's going to have to hang around until that part of the show. And then I'll have the Secret Fix tune that'll morph right into internationally famous Rock Out with Mr. Bob Seger. Let's see. Oh, yeah. I was thinking. I got this idea. While you're sitting back and you're listening to these fantastic tunes that'll never die, you can always surf on over to the main website, memorylaneshow.com, and there you'll find the affiliates of Memory Lane. 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You know what I mean? Now, I for one appreciate the opportunity to give each and every one of our affiliates an attaboy, an attagirl, every chance I get throughout the show. 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I'll give you that number again, 605-472-9037. Click on it, listen to the intro, and before you know it, hey, you're listening to the entire show in this way here. I don't care where you got to go. Pharmacy, Aldi's, the bakery. You won't miss a beat. And now for the comparison cover segment part of the show, as suggested by my good friend Dave in Southern California. Hey, Audrey, can you help us out?
4: I will now prepare systems for comparison. Double Decker covers. The same song will be sung by different artists. Take it away, Bob.

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1: Okay, this week's comparison covers of the song Please Love Me to Get a Forever. It was suggested by Rose Marie. Boy, she got a handle. She got a corner on this segment. Anyway, thank you big time, Rose Marie. These songs, they're somewhat different from one another, but dig this. They were both covers in their own right, and both would be charted songs. Believe that? The first version was performed by Kathy Jean and the Roommates, and would reach number 12 position on the Hot 100 chart. A second version by Canonsburg, Pennsylvania native Bobby Vinton, also known as the Polish Prince, would peak on the Hot 100 at the number 6 position. Now, once again, both recovers perform better than the original by Tommy Edwards. Can you believe that? That is almost unfriggin' believable. Okay, let's get back to today's theme of featuring Memory Lane's top trios. I think it's just about everyone has heard music from this group. Dave Gard, Bob Shane, and Nick Reynolds formed the Kingston Trio in San Francisco, California. The first release got listed on the Hot 100 and would be a chart topper on its way to a gold record.
2: Throughout history, there have been many songs written about the Eternal Triangle. This next one tells the story of a Mr. Grayson, a beautiful woman, and a condemned man named Tom Dooley. When the sun rises tomorrow,

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2: Hello.

I love that jingle or promo. Great job, Michael Kendall Harris. Anyway, request comes in from Lucky from the Great White North. He wants to hear a group named Stampeders, which fits our theme today of being a trio. Sadly, it just didn't hit my theme today as on the trio list. Anyway, the Great White North, where the McKenzie Brothers tells us, just this morning, they called me up and they said, Bob, the air is getting cool and the leaves are turning a different color and they're falling. So we know that fall is just right around the corner for us. It's real south of them, you know. Anyway, here's the 1971 number 8 hit by the Stampeders. Lucky, you asked for it and you got it.

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1: On this date in rock and roll history, back in 1965, a former member of the New Christy Minstrels, Barry McGuire, led the U.S. hit parade with this tune. The controversial doom and gloom theme of the record was enough to have it banned from airplay in some U.S. radio stations. Jeez, oh man, those days were tough. Now here is a memory lane factoid for everyone. Listen closely to the backing musicians on the track. They were members of the Grassroots.

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1: Big Bob. Anyway, I got a request from Little Red and Sean Mann, from Three Dog Night, who is a trio, by the way, and they also have the three in their name. So it's a double thing. She just left. Anyway, they'd like to hear this 1970 number one gold record by the group. Sean Mann and Little Red, this is for you.

stay with profanity.

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1: Wasn't sure when that song was going to end. Hey, three folk singers are next on my list as I feature Memory Lane's top trios. In 1969, this song with Peter, Paul, and Mary entered the Hot 100. It would later be a chart topper on its way to a gold record. Here's a Memory Lane factoid for everyone. The tune was written by a very young John Denver back in 1967 during a layover at Washington Airport.

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1: Hang in there, folks, because Rate the Record is coming up momentarily. But first, the date is September 26th, the year 1963, exactly 63 years ago today. And staying with our theme of top trios, these gals from Orange, New Jersey, had This Oldie But Goodie make its debut on the Hot 100 and later be a chart topper. Folks, here's the Angels on Memory Lane.
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1: This request comes in from Paul in Sterling Heights, Michigan. I shouldn't even play your request, Paul, for that stunt you pulled during the week. Anyway, he'd like to hear this 1955 number 6 hit by Cheers. Okay, Paul, you asked.

0: Yes, indeedy, folks. It's time to play
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0: 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Now, there are numerous ways to cast your vote. 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Or if you have a Twitter account, you can tweet me at memory_lane. And after the top of the hour, I'll give you the results to determine if this song should have been a hit or not. Now, with that said, let's get to the song. Back in 1964, the Temptations started to get recognized by the music industry. This song was first released as a B-side track and later as a single. And even with the falsetto voice of Eddie Kendricks on the lead vocals, the tune did not chart in the Hot 100. But why? Didn't it have what it takes to be a charted tune? Or were the lyrics holding it back? Perhaps we can learn something by voting. Here's The Girl's All Right With Me by The Temptations.

Well, well, well, that one really cut off short, hey? I'm still writing scores down, but that's okay. The song you heard was by The Temptations, The Girl's All Right With Me. We'll leave the polls open till about, 5 minutes and 13 seconds. Mark that down, 5 minutes, 13 seconds after the top of the hour. And then at that time, when it approaches, we will be shutting the door, locking it tight, gathering in the votes, and putting them all in the possession of Big Bertha. She will take them then into her secret office. It's really a cement room without windows. That was Brother Steve's idea. And she will calculate everything and then give us the tally that we will then and only then inform the entire world. How's that? In 1970, on this date in rock and roll history, the Partridge Family TV show makes its debut on ABC, starring David Cassie and his real-life stepmother, Shirley Jones. Here's the intro to the song. Here's the intro.

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1: And I hope you're enjoying today's playlist as I feature our top trios. Now, you know, there's a lot of other trios out there that probably you love, or at least, at the very least, like. That's not on my list, and that's why I guess I can do that, because I have the mic. Number one, and Snoopy's already looking at me, rolling her eyes. Now, you know, the show is only so long. You can only have so many groups. And we do take some time in picking and choosing the featured artist that we want in that theme, in our theme. But, you know, sometimes we miss. And your artist, like Three Dog Night, was an oversight. And they should have been on the list, but... it still makes sense in a long way around. We did acknowledge him anyway. Now, so I hope you're enjoying it anyway. This brings us to our group from Ann Arbor, Michigan, known as Brownsville Station. In 1973, they released a track that would reach number three on its way. It would reach number three on its way to a gold record.
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1: Our theme today is our top trios. Going along pretty good. Hope there's no surprises. I was surprised. I really was surprised. Stampeders was a trio that I liked their music. And, of course, Three Dog Night. That was another surprise in my book. It was an oversight. Not could have been. We'll still have more Memory Lanes on this date in rock and roll history. This hour we're going to have the result of Rate the Record. Let's see, what else? Where is it? Okay, oh yeah. Rate the Record. Instrumental Hit of the Week is what I'm trying to find. And a double decker. And then we'll have the Seeger Fix tune that'll morph right into the internationally famous Rock Out. You won't want to miss that. I got an idea, though. While you're listening to these tunes that will never die, you can surf on over to the main website, memorylaneshow.com. And there you will find on our homepage the affiliates of Memory Lane. 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You visit their website. Check out their programming schedule. I'm going to tell you something. These folks are talented. I can't say enough about them. You know what I mean? They're dedicated to their job, and they have some great, great entertainment awaits you just with a click of a mouse. Some awesome tunes you can be listening to. And I like to give them an attaboy and attagirl every chance I get. Speaking of attaboy and attagirl, let me shout a big time thank you to Xena Radio. They make it possible for you to listen to the live version of Memory Lane by dialing 605-472-9037. That's 605-472-9037. Now, you can tune in and take me with you if you're going to the market or going to the bank, for an example, doing some chores around the house, like people dusting and washing dishes and stuff, or hop in the car and just go for a ride. That's right, just go for a ride. You'll tune in, and this way here, you're assured you won't miss a beat. Okay, all you dudes and dudettes out there, it is time for
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1: When I play a tune from back in time. Back in time, we're going back to 1959. Oakland, California native Preston Epps had this track entered the Hot 100 chart. Later would peak at number 14. Gotta love those bongos in this one. Yeah, baby.

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1: Okay, I'm trying to type, talk, and listen to the chat room. LR is leaving, so we got to wish her goodbye. Just till tomorrow. We'll talk tomorrow, probably, huh? Anyway, Where are we at? Okay. Snoopy's pointing to the paper. Read this. Anyway, the voting polls are officially closed. I said 5 minutes and 13 seconds. Look at your clocks if you set them. You know it. 5 minutes and 13 seconds. Now, I don't play Rate the Record, but I like to contribute to it. I gave the song a 9. I think it had what it takes to be a charted tune. Okay, that's all I can say. Now, 8% gave it a 6. 42% gave it a 7. Wow. 17% gave it an 8. 25% gave it a 9. And 8% gave it a 10. So, with those numbers, everything is above a 5. That's a plus. Those low numbers do hurt. I wish they would be a little bit higher. But I still say the track should have been released as an A-side. And probably would have charted with these numbers. Maybe not too good, about top 50 or 60, maybe 65, something like that. Some of the people, Wayne contributed to the thing. He says the tempo and beat of this song he liked and with the lyrics, so that was a definite plus. And most of the people that did state something with their vote said the spot the same thing. You love the lyrics, anything. So anyway, thank you for everybody for playing Rate the Record. It's your opportunity to voice your opinion and interact with the show. Okay, let's get back to a theme today featuring Memory Lane's top trios. In 1968, a hard rock trio from San Francisco, California had this track enter the Hot 100. Later would peak at number 14. Now, here's a Memory Lane factoid for you. The group was one of the first heavy metal bands. Can you believe that? I don't know if I can believe that.

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1: Yeah, I'm already getting the summertime blues. It's not even left. Well, it's left on the calendar, but the nice weather is still around. I hate winter. Did I tell you that? Anyway, in 1971, on this date in rock and roll history, this tune by Cat Stevens is released in the U.S., would reach the number 7 position on the Billboard Pop chart. Now here's a memory lane factoid for y'all. Outside of America, the song was not issued as a single because Island Records wanted to encourage people to buy the album rather than the 45.

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1: That's right, where we play those hits that will never die. It's time to get back to today's theme featuring our top trios. This all-star rock trio from England consisted of Eric Clapton, Jack Bruce, and Ginger Baker, and they were known as Cream. And in 1968, they had this track make it on the Hot 100 chart. The tune would peak at number 5 on its way to a gold record.

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1: Okay, we're staying with our top trios theme today. In 1970, a rock trio from Cleveland, Ohio, released this track that would get listed on the Hot 100 and later peak at the number 59 position. Folks, here's James Gang on Memory Lane.

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1: Three gals from Detroit, Michigan are the next group on today's Best Trail list. They smashed all sorts of records for number one songs in 1964. The Supremes had this track as their very first chart topper.

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1: On this very date in rock and roll history, back in 1982, Queen is the musical guest on US TV Saturday Night Live. The band chose to sing Under Pressure and this 1979 number one gold record.

hope you enjoy today's playlist as much as I did putting it together. I want to shout a big thank you to Lucky and the Boys from the Great White North for suggesting today's theme originally, way back, and all the help they provided. Thanks much. I would like to close this segment of featuring Memory Lane's top trios with three gals from New York known as the Ronettes. In 1963, they had this track enter the Hot 100, and it would peak at number 2.

0: Ronettes with a little bit of Be My Baby. Aaron contributed that the song was the opening for Dirty Dancing. I like Dirty Dancing. That was cool. Cool movie. Okay, we got to move along here. Can't be talking about movies because we're running out of time. Okay, all you cool cats and cool skirts out there. You know it is rock out time. That part of the show when you should turn them speakers way up. Move that furniture around. Get it out of your way to make some room for yourself. Put on those white bobby socks, then those dancing shoes, and get ready to shake it. Or here's an idea. You can just do a little bed dancing like Donna. We're going to start today's rock out with this 1983 number 27 Seeger Fix tune. Mr. Bob Seeger and the Silver Bullet Band from Ann Arbor, Michigan.
1: Took a look down a westbound road. Right away I made my choice.

0: Big thank you, Mr. Bob Seger and the Silver Bullet Band. Glenn Honeycutt, he wants me to rock and roll all night. And I told him, I don't know if I can do that. That rock and roll all night is for those younger people, if you know what I mean.
1: Rock, rock, rock all night, rock, rock, rock all night, rock, rock, rock.

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Baby rock. 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

0: Thank you, Hal Willis. 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Harvey Davis has got comeback, baby.
1: Only thinking of you, dear. I guess I'll only wish that you were near. That

Hicksville Bombers closing out this week's Rock Out. Okay, got a couple of announcements to make. First of all, got to thank those affiliates out there. They take the show and distribute it around the world. France, United Kingdom, Canada, United States, Trinidad, Germany, Poland. I can't believe I can't name them all. But anyway, thank you very much, affiliates. You're dear to my heart. If you're tuned in on one of the affiliate sites, give yourself a big round of applause. I appreciate it very much. Be sure you thank the affiliate that you're tuned in at for carrying the Memory Lane show. How about our own chat room? That's right. Aaron, Tony D, Donna, Little Red was here. Sean Man was in the background. Lucky was here with his boys, and they kind of made a mess, but I'll save it for Brother Steve can clean that up. Thank you very much. You are certainly my, and I know Belle is working at her church this morning, and she's got us in her heart also. I want to thank each and every one of you because you make it possible for me to do this darn show every week. You supply me content, give me the moral support during hard times that we experienced last year. And I really, really thank each and every one of you for that. Next week, sitting back and I'm thinking, you know, garage bands really don't get the attention that the other bands had, the big money, you know, Beatles, Beach Boys, you know. Garage bands had very little money. They were making records in their garage. That's why they were called garage bands. Well, we're going to spotlight them and feature each and every one that we know of. And that'll be our next week's show. Please allow me an opportunity to provide all the terrific listeners out there suggestion or two. Firstly, please keep your hands clean. That'll help reduce the chances of carrying any diseases. Snoopy and I went this past to get our COVID shot. Both of our doctors suggested we don't get two shots at the same time because we are both cancer patients. And I thank him for looking out for me. So in a couple weeks, we'll get the other shot. We got the COVID shot, now we'll get the flu shot. And, you know, the COVID shot, it's a little sore for one day, but after that, it's like nothing. Do me a favor, you out there. Help the elderly who live near you. Very simple. All you got to do is knock on the door and say, "Hey, Mrs. Bluebird, I'm going to the store." Holy man, I ran out of time. Take care, everybody. Love y'all.

0: 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And be sure to visit the fantastic affiliates of the Memory Lane Show that can be found on memorylaneshow.com. 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A big hello to David over at High Energy FM, a good place to be yourself. 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A big thank you to Randy from Randy Soul Radio. 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Big Red Ron from Lincoln Oldie Station in Lincoln, Nebraska. 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A big hello to our good friend Jason over at Mix Radio, Preston. All the fine folks at Sleepy Cat Records, our longtime friend Denny from That Classic Rock, our good close friend Sam Smith from KDBS Radio, playing oldies in old school forever. 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And last but certainly not least, big thanks to Steve from 88.7 FM. 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
1: Hello, welcome back to another edition of My Generation. 2 hours of music from the 1960s. We'll have some quizzes, we'll have some features, and hopefully a lot of memories. In fact, we will start back in 1968 with Tom Jones after this.
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0: a 60s classic from Petula Clark, Downtown, 1964. 4 years after that, Tom Jones released Help Yourself, and it became a hit, as well as starting the show this week. Now the Beatles cover version, and this time round, we head into the 1970s with a male-female duo called Dollar.
1: They covered the Beatles. Maybe they

0: Donna, who had a lot more hits than that cover version of I Wanna Hold Your Hand, it has to be said. Now, I always say it's amazing that after doing this show and playing 60s music for over 30 years, there are still things that I discover that I didn't know about. Here from Liverpool, I believe, are a band called The Pathfinders, who released one single on Decca in the 1960s, and it was called I Love You, Caroline.
1: Merseybeat wasn't just about the hit.

0: I wonder if they were trying to jump on the back of the Fortunes having success with their song Caroline because of the radio station. That's the Pathfinders, and I Love You, Caroline. Now the A-side, B-side, and one of the early, if not the first, solo single by Wayne Fontana, which made the top 40. The B-side was called You Made Me What I Am Today.
1: What is a B-side?
2: Well, you see, it's the other side of the record, the one no one ever plays. You know that one?

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1: Give her some hard times. Treat her mean. That's what all the guys said.

0: Wayne Fontana covering Garnet Mim's song It Was Easier to Hurt Her, and the B-side of that single was called You Made Me What I Am Today.
1: The best hit music. 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

0: Bee Gees and a song called World from their album Horizontal originally. And they were followed by Alexander Patton. I don't think I've ever played that song. Northern soul hit called A Little Loving Sometimes. Now the I Write the Songs feature, and it has to be two songs written by Chip Taylor, who we sadly lost a week or so ago. One of them, the first one, you will be familiar with, I'm sure, if you're familiar with his work. Maybe not the second, even though it was a hit. We'll start with The Kings of Andover.
1: What we're going to do right here is go back, way back, back into time, when the only people that existed were troglodytes.

P.B. Arnold, who had a big hit with Angel of the Morning here in the UK. And before that, we heard the Troggs and the evergreen Wild Thing. I don't think that Wild Thing song will ever sound dated, but who knows how things go. We're off to Manchester now with one of the most inventive groups of the 1960s, the Peddlers, who recorded this rather original version of By the Time I Get to Felix.

0: The Peddlers were first of those two with By the Time I Get to Phoenix. That's the title, Carrie. And they were followed by The Herd, a band who featured among their number Andrew Bowne, who went on to spend many years as keyboard player and guitarist in Status Quo. And, of course, Peter Frampton, the face of 68, as he was called, who's just got a new album released. That was a song called I Can Fly from early on in The Herd's chart-making career.
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3: We've had a very sad event, Lildon. In Cornwall, our local traffic warden have died. Isn't that awful? The bastards. And they got in the funeral, and all the other traffic wardens there. We got the funeral, and he started banging the top of the coffin. He said, "I'm not dead." They said, "We can't do anything about it now. We've done the paperwork."

We heard Herman's Hermits, of course, and Silhouettes from 1964, I think it was. They were followed by the wonderful Idle Race, Jeff Lynne's group in the 1960s, and a song that was covered by the Tremolos in the 1970s. I'm not sure whether they released it or not. It was called Please No More Sad Songs. Now, in the Caribbean, of course, at the towards the start of the 60s, we had Blue Beat. Then we had Ska. I think I'm getting in the right order. And then we had Rocksteady, or maybe Rocksteady came before Scar. Anyway, this is Rocksteady from the Uniques, a song called People Rocksteady.

0: Now Follow That, an original of a song, then a different tune by an artist that covered it.
1: The Uniques and People Rocksteady. So it's Holly's Follow That this time round, which gives me a good opportunity to play the original version of a song the Hollies covered, written by the late Chip Taylor. This is Evie Sands.

0: The Hollies and Sorry Suzanne. Before that, the original version of a song that was also a hit for the Hollies, I Can't Let Go, the original by Evie Sands.
1: Here's another B-side on the back of a hit.

0: Can't help thinking that might have been a hit if it had been an A-side. However, the A-side that that was a B-side of was a hit anyway. It was the Ivy League. That song was called A Girl Like You. The song on the other side that was a hit, That's Why I'm Crying.
1: It's 4:58.
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6: We're going to do a song that the Right Honourable Gentleman has never heard before.

That's Arthur Cunley, of course, and Sweet Soul Music. Before that, we heard the Ivies, Before They Became Badfinger, and a very early song that they recorded for Apple called Mr. Strangeways. And now a band who didn't touch the British charts, but everything I've heard by them has been quality. Barry and the Remains, and a song called All Good Things.

0: Burying the Remains and a song called All Good Things.
1: Not just singles. Here's the My Generation 60s album track.
0: Yes, this band tends to get overlooked in the history of Rod Stewart, but in the 1960s, in America particularly, the Jeff Beck group were highly successful, and they had success here in the UK too. This is from their album Truth. I think it was 1968, their version of Morning Dew.

0: That's the Upsetters and their version of Johnny Nash's hit Hold Me Tight as we head to three before the Beatles. And this time round is three songs all released on the American Chess record label. And we'll start with Bo Diddley.
1: It's time for three before the Beatles, whoever they were.

Three songs on the Chess record label there. Then we started off with Bo Diddley and You Can't Judge a Book by Its Cover. Then we heard Dale Hawkins from way back and a song called Susie Q as covered by Creedence Clearwater Revival in 1968. And we finished off with Etta James from 1961 and a song called At Last.

Sir Cliff Richard and The Day I Met Marie from 1967, as the jingle said. Now an artist who could fit quite nicely in the Three Before the Beatles feature, because he had, I think, all of his chart success in the first 3 years of the 1960s. It's a name you may not remember. Doug Sheldon, who recorded for the Decca record label over in the UK. And this is I Saw Linda Yesterday.

0: Doug Sheldon and his cover version of Dickie Lee's I Saw Linda Yesterday, followed by Booker T and the MGs, the great Stax backing band for many artists, and a band who had hits in their own right. That was their version, of course, of Mrs. Robinson, originally by Simon and Garfunkel.
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That's Adam Faith's version of Gotta See My Baby, also recorded by Sandy Shaw, which makes me think that might have been written by Chris Andrews, who wrote a lot of songs for both artists in the 1960s. Now, this is the back to front for this week, and it's a song that Lennon McCartney gave away. Who is it, and what's the number one song called? Might sound familiar, and if it doesn't, you haven't got to wait long before I play you the answer.

an EP track that sold so many copies it made the singles chart, The Searchers, and the PJ Proby written song Ain't Gonna Kiss You. Now, I stand to be corrected on this next comment, but I think when this song was recorded, Lorraine Silver was about 13 years of age. It's called Lost Summer Love.

0: adopted by the Northern Soul fans. That's Lorraine Silver and a song called Lost Summer Love. Now we're going back almost to the days of Wax Cylinders. Well, actually, these two songs were in the British chart in 1953. And the first artist is testament to the fact that Christian names or first names given to children follow fashion. Because how long is it since a little girl was born and was called Muriel? But this will be Muriel Smith in the charts in the UK in 1953.
1: Here are this week's vintage tunes. God Save the King. King. King. King. King. King.

0: Two songs in the British chart in 1953, Muriel Smith and Hold Me, Thrill Me, Kiss Me, which is kind of a celebration of multitasking, isn't it, when you think about it? And she was followed by Guy Mitchell and Pretty Little Black-Eyed Susie. I don't think that meant that she got a whack in the eye from someone. Thanks very much for keeping me company. Hope you can join me same time next week for another look back at music from the 1960s. And the answer to the back to front, it was Peter and Gordon, and a number one record from 1964 written by Lennon and McCartney called A World Without Love.
1: So that's the song, Back to Front. Here it is, The Right Way Round.

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1: Hello and welcome to my Blues Cafe with me, Steve James. I've a great hour of the blues lined up for you today. And if you love the blues, then stay tuned for the next hour. I have some great artists coming up. I've got Giles Robson, Chris Kahn, John Mayall, and John Lee Hooker, just to name a few. And my artist of the week this week is Bernie Marsden from his Stage album. So we've got a lot of blues to fit in 1 hour. So sit back with me, Steve James, and enjoy the ride. And to start the show today, Giles Robson is a multi-award-winning, internationally recognised blues harmonica virtuoso. He's also a singer and a master showman. He is only one of three UK blues artists, alongside Eric Clapton and Peter Green, to win a coveted Blues Music Award in Memphis. So from his Seven Blues Classics album, released on the 1st of July 2024, here is Giles Robson with a song called

0: you so much. Thank you so much. Thank you so much, ladies and gentlemen. Thank you.
1: And that was Giles Robson there with Hoodoo Man Blues. Chris Kane was born on November the 19th, 1955, and is an American blues musician. Chris Kane, the great B.B. King, declared years ago, "Now that boy can play the guitar." But today, blues musician, songwriter and vocalist Chris Kane is playing guitar better than he ever has. "I've stopped overthinking," he says, "and now just play and sing what I feel." On his album, Good Intentions Gone Bad, which was released in July 2024, Chris Kane delivers 13 lyrically fresh original songs, seven of which add a swing horn section to the mix, produced by Christopher Kid Anderson. At his famous Greaseland studio in San Jose, California, Good Intentions Gone Bad is, Kane says, "the best album I've ever made." Thanks to Kid. Okay, let's give it a listen. Here is Chris Kane with Bad Dream.

And that's Chris Kane there with a song called Bad Dream. And you're listening to The Blues Cafe with me, Steve James. Time now for a regular feature that's on the show each week, and it's Artist of the Week. And this week it's Bernie Marsden. The album Stage is Bernie Marsden's final album and the fifth and final instalment of his Inspiration series, released on the 21st of August 2026 through Conquest Music. It's a live album rather than a new studio recording, and it's been put together from four different concerts spanning 1996 to 2020. But Stage isn't simply another Bernie Marsden compilation. The four performances deliberately show how different his playing could sound depending on the setting. Acoustic and intimate, electric and funky, festival blues, or a full-blown London blues rock show. So from Stage, here is my Artist of the Week this week, Bernie Marsden, with Worried Life Blues.

And that's Bernie Marsden there with Worried Life Blues. And Bernie Marsden is my artist of the week this week, so more from him later on in the show. The world of blues lost one of the greats when John Mayall died on the 22nd of July 2024, aged 90. He gave so much to the blues, and for that we're very grateful. The next track is from his Crusade album, released on the 1st of September 1967 on Decca Records. Ironically, the song is John Mayall singing about the death of another great bluesman. Here is John Mayall with a song called The Death of J.B. Lenoir.

And that was John Mayall and the Blues Breakers there with a song called The Death of J.B. Lenoir. And you're listening to The Blues Cafe with me, Steve James. Time now for a regular feature that's in the show each week. It's the something old, something new, maybe borrowed, but always blue. Here we look at a blues song recorded in the past and then the same song re-recorded more recently by a different artist. It's a feature in the show that I would like you to contribute to. So what about if you have an idea for the same song by two artists? Maybe the original, then a second version covered by a different artist. If you do, then go to my website, stevejamesblues.com. There you'll find a request page. Just fill that in with the name of the song and the two artists performing it, and I'll feature your choice on a future show. So the song today is called Boom Boom. It was written by American blues singer and guitarist John Lee Hooker and recorded on October the 26th, 1961. It soon became a blues standard. The song was both an American R&B and pop chart success in 1962 and a UK top 20 hit in 1992. It is one of John Lee Hooker's most identifiable and enduring songs, and among the tunes that every band in the early 1960s circuit just had to play. It had been recorded by numerous blues and other artists, including in 1965, it was a North American hit by The Animals. So here it is. This is John Lee Hooker with Boom Boom.

Well, that's John Lee Hooker there with Boom Boom. Boom Boom is also on an album called Tony Joe White, and it's the fourth album released by, of course, Tony Joe White, and the first release he ever did for Warner Brother Records. It was produced by Pete Asher and recorded between December the 1st and the 12th, 1970, in Memphis. So here he is. This is Tony Joe White with his version of Boom Boom.

like that.

Well, that was Tony Joe White there with his version of Boom Boom. And you're listening to the Blues Cafe with me, Steve James. Time now for a weekly feature called Joker in the Pack. Every week, this is where I play a song that's not necessarily blues, just a song that I love and I want to share with you. This week's Joker is called Lucky Man by The Verve. They were an English rock band formed in Wigan, Greater Manchester, in 1990 by lead vocalist Richard Ashcroft, guitarist Nick McCabe, bass guitarist Simon Jones, and drummer Peter Salisbury. Lucky Man itself was written by singer Richard Ashcroft. The song was released as the third single from the band's third studio album, which was called Urban Hymns, and released in 1997, charting at number 7 on the UK singles chart. So here it is, my Joker in the Pack this week. Not a blues song, just one I love, and I want to share it with you. It's Lucky Man by The Verve.

And that's The Verve there with Lucky Man. And that particular song has been my joker in the pack this week. A song that's not blues, just one I love, and I wanted to share it with you. So I hope you enjoyed that one with me. And you're listening to The Blues Cafe with me, Steve James. Time now for a second song from my artist of the week, Bernie Marsden. From his stage album, here is Bernie Marsden with Boss of the Blues.

0: you.
1: And that was Bernie Marsden there with Boss of the Blues. Since their inception in 2019, Portsmouth-based Brave Rival have delighted fans and critics alike with their modern take on classic blues rock vibes. The multi-UK Blues Award-nominated band released a single 5 years on from their second album, Fight or Flight, and that was released on the 16th of August 2024. And I'm told that Joe Bonamassa added that single on his Cutting Edge Blues playlist on Spotify. So from Fight or Flight, here is Brave Rival with 5 years on.

And that was Brave Rival there with 5 Years On. Adam Sweet first picked up a guitar age 7, but until his early teens his interest was just smouldering, during which time a brief foray into classical guitar failed to provide the spark of inspiration that he needed. The breakthrough came when Adam's guitar teacher took him to see blues rock band The Hamsters at Lyme's Marine Theatre. Adam left with Jimi Hendrix riffs ringing in his ears, and he was soon playing regularly on the local circuit, recreating the music of his newfound guitar hero. Recorded live at Crescent Record Studio on the 27th of October 2023, here is Adam Sweet with a song called New Friend.

And that's Adam Sweet there with a song called New Friend. But looking at the time, I'm going to have to bring today's show to a close. My name is Steve James, and you've been listening to my Blues Cafe. So thank you for joining me for the last hour. It's been my pleasure to bring the blues to you. So have a great week and stay safe. And I'm going to catch you the same time, same place next week for some more great blues. And to play us out of the show today, I've got Errol Linton with a song called City Blues. My name's Steve James, and I'll catch you very soon.

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1: Remembering the 70s. Ah, yes, remember the 70s, the Rocky Horror Picture Show. How about Jaws? And, of course, we can't forget about Wolfman Jack and Friday nights watching the Midnight Special. Now, back to the 70s with Kevin Martin.

And we're kicking off this week's show with a one-hit wonder from a pioneer of the disco era. That's Carol Douglas with Doctor's Orders. And this is Back to the 70s. Welcome into the show. It's your host, Kevin Larkin. And in the next hour, we'll spotlight songs that mention things you wear. We'll start with Those Shoes. Going back to 1979, here are the Eagles on Back to the 70s.

from 1971. That's the first solo single for Ringo Starr, which was co-written by fellow Beatle George Harrison, although Ringo was the only one credited with writing It Don't Come Easy. On Back to the 70s with Rufus and Chaka Khan.

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This hour on Back to the 70s, we're spotlighting songs that mention things you wear. And that's the only 70s artist that I know of anyway that has the title of Lord. David Dundas with Jeans on Back to the 70s. We're still to come this hour. We'll get to this week's TV tune and a Meltdown song. But right now, a slice of Philly soul. Here are the OJs with Backstabbers.

It's Back to the 70s with Kevin Larkin and a song now that was banned from many radio stations across North America because of its perceived attack on short people. But if you listen closely to the lyrics, that's not the case at all. Here's Randy Newman on Back to the 70s.

Number one memories from the Hollies. Long, cool woman in a black dress on Back to the 70s, which sold 2 million copies worldwide, 1.5 million copies here in the U.S. alone. Hey, coming up in the next half hour, more songs about things you wear. I drink

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1: One, two, three.

The song about a very popular fashion item from the early and mid-70s from the Godfather of Soul, Hot Pants, from James Brown on Back to the 70s with Kevin Larkin. We're coming up, a song about something that every kid in the 1970s had a pair of. We'll get to that shortly. The TV tune is coming up next. After this follow-up of Saturday Night, here are the Bay City Rollers with Money Honey.

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That's the theme from what would be many TV detective shows in the 1970s. The theme from Mannix, which had a nice long run on CBS from 1967 until 1975. It's Back to the 70s with Kevin Larkin, and here's Stephen Bishop with On and On.

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0: Lincoln.
1: Hot Rod Lincoln, Commander Cody and his Lost Planet Airmen on Back to the 70s. This hour on Back to the 70s, we're featuring songs that mention things you wear. And we're up to a song now from Neil Diamond that, according to Cotton Incorporated, 81% of women base their next purchase of blue jeans to be some shade of blue based on this song. Here's Forever in Blue Jeans on Back to the 70s.

That's the French-American rock group King Harvest, which broke onto the scene in 1969. It was in 1972 that they would have their first and only top 40 hit, Dancing in the Moonlight. And with that, we're just about at the end of the playlist this week. Back to the 70s is a production of 70s Radio Shows, written and produced by Kevin Larkin. All copyright restrictions apply, and rebroadcast is prohibited without express permission. We'll wrap up the show with one more song about things you wear, a fez. It's Steely Dan to take us out. I'm Kevin Larkin, saying until next time, you keep that lava lamp lit, and I'll see you right

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0: Spot, Lester Farmhand's son from the farm down there in North Carolina. How you doing, Spot?
1: I'm really sick today.
0: You're a little sick. How come? Oh, you were helping the exterminator around the house?
1: I was hungry.
0: And you got hungry?
1: Oh,
0: Lord. You ate the raisins off his sticky brown paper? No, Spot, they weren't raisins. Hey, listen, where's your dad at?
1: Oh,
0: the door fell in the fireplace, so he went out to buy some marshmallows.
1: Yes, but he

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And she ain't there right now. Well, actually, it started really getting physical, you know. I mean, I threw a book at her. She threw a plate at me. And then I threw a chair at her. And then she threw the table at me. And, I mean, it's been going on like this, you know. And I really want to kiss and make up, but I got the feeling she's preparing for an all-out war. I really do. I saw her in the market the other day buying a pair of bulletproof pantyhose. Yeah.

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We're going to play our sleeper of the week now. As we do every week at this time, I'm going to bring you the tune that when it first came out was heckled by the press. Of course, it went on to prove them all wrong and became one really big hit, at which time the artist said, I'm glad it turned out this way or I'd be ruined. We got all

0: 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My, my. Hello, who's this on the Wolfman telephone?
1: Hi, this is Kim Carnes, reminding all my friends to rock and roll with the Wolfman.
0: Wolfman. A short public service announcement right now. Never snack on Pruins while jogging.
2: Wolfman Jack.

Man Book of Verse, chapter 340, section 6 or 7, who remembers? It says, when the Wolfman finally comes to a place near Almonday, he will be greeted by only a few with labos in their hands, and they will kneel before him and touch his kneecap. Not because it's holy or anything, but because its skin is erotic. Yes, that's one passage I still don't quite get. The Beatles! I feel-

0: Ta-da!
1: And now, boys and girls, it's time once again for a segment of that movie, Superstar Hotel, starring none other than Wonderful Wolfman. We now take you to the lobby of the Superstar Hotel. Wolfman is on the phone. Hello, Superstar Hotel. Manager speaking. What's that? 5 cases of old rot gut whiskey to room 305. Okay, man, what's the party's name? Rod Stewart? Okay, man, that's it. It's on the way. Hello, Superstar Hotel. Manager speaking. What's that? 1 mad dog to room 608. Can I have the party's name, please? Oh, Joe Cocker? Okay, be about 5 minutes. Hello, Superstar Hotel. Manager speaking. Can I help you, man? 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Okay, 1 gallon boiling oil. All right. 1 bed of nails. Nails, right, okay. 1 well-oiled whip, okay. What's that? No, I'm sorry, man. No, those are unattainable at the present time. They ain't a thumb screw to be had anywhere in town. Not at all. Thank you very much. Wait a minute, man. Hey, would a crescent wrench be satisfactory? Okay, very good. Room number? Never mind. Don't matter, man. I'm sure I'm going to hear the screams when I walk down the hallway. No, I don't need the party's name either. I think I will recognize the order. Yes, okay. Okay, bye.
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0: 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And I tell you, I just sitting here identifying with this here 45 p.m. record I got holding here in my hand. And just like the Wolfman, it's groovy, it's warped, and in the center of it all, there just ain't nothing there. My, my, my. Here's Freddie Fender.
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0: 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That's the Monotones, baby.
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1: All right, now the old Wolfman got an extra special offer for you right now, and it's actually free. You know, I truly believe in God's beautiful crystals. Yes, those beautiful multi-sided quartz crystals that comes from Mother Earth, sculptured by God's hand. You know about crystals, don't you? Sometime or another, you come in contact with Earth's crystals, he can't help you. You know, I wouldn't be able to broadcast to you right now and talk over the radio if it wasn't for one of Earth's crystals finely tuned in our transmitter, passing along our transmission. And as you probably know, Earth's crystals contain hundreds of thousands of years of pure, downright good energy. Yeah, it takes Mother Earth hundreds of years to form these crystals from pure nature. In our house here at the Belvedere Plantation here in North Carolina, we have two large rooms, you know, just dedicated to all types of crystals. I personally carry two or three around with me all the time, and they make me feel good. They actually take the stress out of my life and give me peace of mind like you never felt before. Well, I'd like to send you a small crystal for your very own so that we may link up with one another. It'll bring us closer together. There's no charge for the crystal, by the way. It's absolutely free. However, you will have to pay for the shipping and packaging. Now, how do you do this? Well, to protect your crystal, send a large, heavy paper 8x10 manila envelope with like shirt cardboard inside, with your name and address printed on the envelope, plus first class postage on the envelope. That's right, you know, the crystal we're going to send you, we don't want it to get broken, we want it to be nice, and it's free. I'm only asking you to handle the postage and packing. Don't send a letter with money asking we do it for you, because we'll just send the letter back with your money. Hey, this crystal's going to give you strength. I have a beautiful brown-colored one right now I'm looking at hanging around my neck right next to my gold cross. I had it mounted in gold, too, you know. And every time stress comes into my life, baby, every time I'm not feeling well, every time somebody do it to me, I hold it in my hand until I can feel the heat from it. And it does wondrous things for me. It gives me new power. Now, listen. Study up on crystals. Find out how important they are to life on this planet. I'm serious. Listen, you know I love you. I'm on the air right now because I do feel your head vibrations. I feel your happiness. I feel your sadness. All I ever wanted to do in my life is to make as many of God's children happy as I possibly can. And you know, by having this crystal, by giving you this crystal made by God's hand from Mother Earth, it's going to bring us closer and make all of us happier. So don't put it off. Send an 8x10 manila envelope with the first class airmail postage on it, along with your name and address and zip code. Send that to me, Wolfman Jack, Belvedere Plantation, B-E-L-V-I-D-E-R-E, Belvedere Plantation, Belvedere, North Carolina. 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We might have to cancel out. This offer might last a month. I don't know how long it will last. But if you get your letter in the mail right now to us, I'll also personally send along to you an 8x10 of the old Wolfman, personally signed for you. I hope you're going to enjoy that. Plus, you get the free crystal.

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0: Wolfman Jack's Secret Squadron on the air.

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0: mean, Smello? 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No, don't worry, man. Hey, listen. I just talking to my producer, Smello, Mello. He's trying to... Now, wait a minute. Let me talk, please. 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I mean, she was gorgeous. 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Nice halter top you got on today, Mike. It looks nice, Mello. Hey.
1: Wolfman Jack.
0: Come into my tents of a thousand pleasures and rest yourself upon one of my many jeweled pillows. 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But remember, I have a paid toilet. This is Nielsen without you.
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0: comes a letter from S. Ferry Poopy, who asks, Wolfman, we know you are rich and all that, but weren't you always wealthy, even before you became a huge star? Well, I'll tell you, Poopy, I admit that I was born with a silver spoon in my mouth. But I still had it rough. You see, all the other kids were born with tongues.
1: 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Ah.

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1: Oh, we're on. 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Well, here's a tune now that really puts you where you want to be. Niels Sedaka, Break It Up is hard.

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4: 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My name is Steve Hart. So great to be here and thank you for being there. Okay.

0: Oh man, that is so groovy. Love that one. It's the title track from a debut album by a group called BPM, made up of Brian Bromberg, guitarist Paul Brown, and saxophonist Michael Paolo. Brian plays bass, in case you didn't know. They've got a brand new album out called Seriously. Other tracks on the album, which sound superb, include Breakfast in Bed, good idea, and a track called Gridlock, also superb stuff. It's out now. Go and treat yourself to BPM, and the album you're looking for is called Seriously.
1: Seriously, yes, that's right.
0: It's the best new and classic jazz. Steve Hart with you for the hour. Man, what a show today. Here's Jason Tipp.

Jason Tip on Just Jazz, playing there with Ilya Serov, and lovely track. It's Starting Again from the album Table for One. 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He's been making music for 40 years, still going strong, sounding as great as ever, and wonderful on the piano. Love that sound. It's Just Jazz, the show that makes you feel good all over. From head to toe, you just feel better for listening to it, don't you? Yeah, of course you do. Lisa Addio, and from the album Playing Out Loud, this track is called Wet Bar.

Man, that sounds so good. Love that one. Lisa Addio on Just Jazz, and from the album Playing Out Loud, and that track is called Wet Bar.

Whitney Jones. She sounds just so fantastic. Love that track. From the album Based on Reality, and that one is called Under the Moonlight. Whitney sings classical, jazz, blues, funk, rock, R&B, soul. She's a graduate of the Berklee College of Music and was a band leader there for a while. But what a wonderful singing voice. Love her music. Do check out Whitney's website, WhitneyJonesMusic.com. Lovely website, lovely singing. And we may play more of that as the shows continue. Okay. My name is Steve Haas. If you just joined us on the Just Jazz Show, great to have your company. Thanks for tuning in. If you'd like to send through a dedication or request, well, simply go to the radio station website, use the contact form, and away you go.

wonderful sound of Amanda's. He's been playing some cool music over the past few years. I've been following that guy three or four years, I would say, and it just sounds so good. Amanda's, he's got an album out called Balearic Moments. That is the title track. And playing with him there is Uli Brodersen. Wonderful, wonderful sound. Hope you enjoyed that one. If you want to send through a dedication or request, it'd be lovely to hear from you. Happy to accommodate you. Say hi, whatever you want to do. You know me, pretty accommodating, really. Okay. Alexis Valet from the album Following the Sun, and this track is called Cypher.

That's a bit too cool. Love that. Alex Valet on Just Jazz from the album Following the Sun, the track they're called Cypher. And you can find out more about Alex at his website, alexvalet.eu. And if you write to him and say hi, let him know you heard his music on the Just Jazz show. Okay. All right. Steve Hart with you. All moving things along. Andrew New, Living Your Best Life. It's all the best music on Just Jazz.

Sounding so good, like that one lot. Nils, and from the album Feeling Good. Don't we feel good today? I think we do. And that track is called It Can Happen. Before that, we had Andrew New and title track from the album Living Your Best Life. Always a challenge, isn't it, though? But we can get there if we try it. Okay. It's good to be good, isn't it, hey? Yeah. Oh, I like this one. Tom Graff. And the title of this track is called Hotel Goodbyes.

Tom Graff from his album Strutting and Hotel Goodbyes. Check out Tom's website at tomgraff.com to find out more. Wonderful album, and do check it out. And do buy some artist music this week if you possibly can. It's good to support the artist by buying their music or merch, or perhaps even better, going to their live performances. Right now, from the album Better Days Ahead, Jerry Karinghi and a track called Midnight Voyage.

Sounding so good. Yeah. Jerry Karinge and from the album Better Days Ahead. That track is called Midnight Voyage. Now, you know, you probably guess the show is the Just Jazz Show is recorded. And so, you know, some things are a bit out of date when I say them to you. Case in point, yesterday, at the time of recording this show, Quincy Jones passed away. And I could talk all day about the music he's made and the contribution he's made to, you know, a lot of the music we enjoy. Born 14 March 1933 in Chicago, he passed away on November 3 this year in Bel Air, L.A. And a great, great guy and a great legacy of music he's left us. What to play to celebrate his life? It's impossible, isn't it? Be impossible, but this one comes to mind, one of my favorites. Hope you enjoy it too. Quincy Jones, Razzmatazz.

Quincy Jones, and he certainly did leave us with plenty of razzmatazz, and we're going to miss Quincy. And that is it for this edition of the Just Jazz Show with me, Steve Hart. If you want to keep up to date with my shenanigans, I also do movie review videos as well. You can find my website at stevehartmedia.com. Be great for you to have a little visit, and feel free to send me a message, and be great to hear from you. Going to move on now, let somebody else have a go. Going to leave you with a track from a wonderful album called The Tables Will Turn, Brandon Sanders, Human Nature. Okay, see you soon. Stay safe.

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And I'll tell you, this track, it is definitely a treat. 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And joining her on keys, we got Rick Habana with Back to It. 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And a little housekeeping while you're there, go ahead and like us on Facebook at Smooth Jazz Weekend. 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

0: 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I tell you, this weekend we are setting the mood for whatever it is that you want to get into. 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Coming up and continuing in set one of this hour, we got a brand new track from keyboardist, producer, composer Xavier Gordon. That's coming up next. 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Only the best. 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We'll be right back.
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Brand new from saxophonist Paul Taylor with Sunlight. 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

0: us to our knees, worshipful, deep improvisation, and rich tone. Covering Dunn and McClurkin, that was saxophonist Donald Hayes with We Fall Down, But We Get Up. Thank God for that. He's at DonaldHayesMusic.com. And joining him on keys, producer, composer Skinny Hightower with Closer. 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And of course, kicking off set two of this hour, saxophonist Vandale Andrew with Tasty. 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

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I hope that your ears have been blessed as you have listened to all of this jazz deliciousness. You've definitely turned our musical notes into a symphony of appreciation. Closing out the show today on saxophone, I believe, is Harold Dawson with Clockwork. He's at haroldawsonmusic.com. It's been an honor, an absolute pleasure. I'll see you next weekend. I'm Tina E.

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0: 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Yeah, I am talking to you. 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

Thank you. I'm going to switch guitars here. We played a job at Penn State a couple of nights ago, and it was, as you know, snoring real badly. And I barely made it to Harrisburg. We were going to rent a plane, and luckily the Penn State basketball team was on the plane with us. And we got a ride in our bus, which is pretty amazing. Had a real good time talking about scores. 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

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So Teddy Esterson, who's a local boy, was kind enough to lend me his, which we're going to play with right now. All right. It's a Robert Johnson song.

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0: That's Ringo and the Beatles and Honey, Don't. Speaking of honey, don't do it. She'll be playing some music in this hour. That's my lovely wife.
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0: classic 45s, a little bit of vinyl there, with Dorsey Burnett and Everybody's Angel. We also had Bobby Rydell there, and the B-side of Wild One and Little Bitty Girl, and Elvis Presley and Do...
1: Memories are made of this.
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2: 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The Stars on 45 with a medley from the 60s.

One of my all-time favourite songs is Glen Campbell singing Me and My Guitar. How about a song from Don Partridge called Blue Eyes?

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0: This is Paul Wayne, and I like it like that.

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0: On Solid Gold, Midnight in Moscow, from Kenny Ball and his Jazzmen. A big hit in England in 1962. Here in Australia, it reached number one, as it did in the US, would you believe?
1: Memories are made of this.
0: Now let's go back to that box of classic vinyl, the rare stuff. And we'll play another couple of tracks for you. The New Beats out of 1965 and Run, Baby.

0: don't know too much about that one. It's just in the box over there, in the vinyl box of classic oldies. We'll play more of those throughout the show that time. Mona Thomas, and There He Goes. Prior to that, the New Beats, and they had some big hits. I remember Breakaway back in 1965.
1: If you just tuned in, where the hell have you been?
2: Hey, Cole, could I have the microphone for a minute?
0: To play more of your favourites? Certainly.
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0: The Beatles, A Long and Winding Road, the way that they wanted it to be recorded and released in the first place, without Phil Spector's help.
1: Memories are made of this
0: While my wife has been playing her favourite tracks, I've been looking in that box of vinyl classics again, and I've picked out four or five more. We'll see how many we get in before the hour's up. Let's go with this one first.

0: 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I'm Cole Friend.
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6: Hello, you. I'm Mark Hanna. Back on this first Saturday of October 2021. It's flying by. I've got a big bag full of coins to keep my giant jukebox playing the best music of the 50s, 60s, and 70s for the next 2 hours. So if you're ready, here we go.

Hi, it's Mark Hanna, and welcome to Jukebox Gold. And how does the first weekend of October find you? Doing well enough, I hope, to take a trip with me back in time to 1974, where at the top of the Billboard Hot 100 sits Andy Kim. And don't worry if you're not feeling 100%. I'll ask him to rock you gently.

And let's go back to the Boss Radio sound of 1970. Here's White Plains, not from New York, from the UK with their number 13 hit, My Baby Loves Lovin', here on Jukebox Gold with the greatest hits of the 50s.

0: Battling it out with the Beatles in early 1964, that's Frankie Valli and the Four Seasons, of course. With their ninth top 40 hit, a song that reached number 3 on the Billboard Hot 100, that's Dawn. I'm Mark Hanna, this is Jukebox Gold, and on we go with much more music.
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0: I'm Mark Hanna with another hit from the British Invasion. Nicknamed the Everly Brothers of the British Invasion, there's Peter and Gordon with their 1964 hit, Nobody I Know, written by Paul McCartney. I guess it didn't hurt that Peter's sister Jane Asher was dating Sir Paul at the time.
1: Happy birthday!
2: If today's your birthday, happy birthday. You share it with Ron Megger of the Beau Brummels, who was born in 1941 in Oakland, California. And here they are with their biggest hit, Just a Little, number 8 in 1965.

0: It's also birthday number 76 for Don McLean, who was born in New Rochelle, New York. And here he is with a song from 1972 that peaked at number 12.
1: Starry

0: From 1972, Gilbert O'Sullivan with his first hit, Alone Again, Naturally, a song that was a number three hit in Britain and a chart topper in the U.S., spending nearly 6 weeks at number one and selling nearly 2 million copies.
1: Autumn scene.
2: It's October, it's the fall, and Van Morrison definitely paints an autumn scene musically with this one. From his third album of the same name from 1970, although this wasn't released as a single until late 77, here's Moondance. Well,

0: Remember the Moonies? Are they still around? Anyway, there's two for Moonies of a different sort. From 1972, a number 13 song from King Harvest, Dancing in the Moonlight. And before that, Moon Dance from Van Morrison here on Jukebox Gold.
1: Mark Hanna plays your favorite oldies.
2: And now, ladies and gentlemen, time to dust off another forgotten 45.

0: lot of dust on that record. Don't just stand there. And it's a little dark down here in the vault. Is that Patty or Kathy? Nope, it's Patty Duke. And that was a hit for her back in 1965, reaching number 8 on the Billboard Hot 100. I'm Mark Hanna. Join me again down here in the record vault as we search for another Forgotten 45.
1: Mark Hanna with a 1961 song written by Carole King for the Shirelles. You respect me tonight, but will you love me tomorrow?

0: music. Mark Hanna on Jukebox Gold, and I'm amazed that it's the first weekend in October already. But you know what they say, time sure does fun when you're having a good fly. Huh? Well, I'm having fun playing the greatest hits of the 50s, 60s, and 70s. Hope you're enjoying the music as much as I am. Let's go back now to the spring of 1969. The Guess Who? This was their first top 10 hit in the U.S. These Eyes.
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It's time to head over to the club with Mark Hanna for another disco dance break. 1982.

0: Born in the Bronx and raised in Philadelphia, Evelyn Champagne King was discovered while working as a cleaning woman at the recording studio of Gamble & Huff. She became one of the most popular disco and R&B singers of the late 70s and early 80s, recording classics like Shame, I'm in Love, and that 1982 hit, Love Come Down, a song that would reach number one on the R&B charts. I'm Mark Hanna. Join me next time as we turn on the mirror ball and fog machines and take another disco dance break.
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0: Well, the Moody Blues finished their cokes and brought us Question, a song that went to number 21 in the U.S. and all the way to number 1 in England in 1970. In fact, it was their biggest single since their first one, Go Now, back in 1965. I'm Mark Hanna, this is Jukebox Gold, and I bring you the best music of three decades, the 50s through the 70s.
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2: 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Here's one from the

0: From 1976, the second number two song for Gary Wright from his album Dreamweaver. Love Is Alive entered the Billboard Hot 100 at number 83 while Dreamweaver was still in the top 10. And after 16 weeks, it reached number two and stayed there for 2 weeks. Its climb to number one was stopped by Kiss and Say Goodbye from the Manhattans and Elton John and Kiki D's Don't Go Breaking My Heart. I'm Mark Hanna. Join me next time when we stop at number two.
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0: It's the 2nd of October and the second hour of Jukebox Gold, and let's start it with two songs from those lads from Liverpool.

Hey, Mark Hanna on Jukebox Gold. I'm wondering how your weekend's going. The first weekend of October already, and I don't know about where you are, but it's definitely autumn here, and it looks like I'll be spending another fall in Philadelphia. Here's Hall & Oates.

Do you know who's celebrating his 70th birthday today? Gordon Sumner. Well, otherwise known as Sting. Here he is with the Police and their number one from 79.

0: They took their name from the Tibetan Book of the Dead. That's the Third Bardo from New York City. With Jagger-like vocals and Doors-influenced music, that's I'm 5 years ahead of my time from 1967. I'm Mark Hanna. Join me again next time when we take another trip to the psychedelic 60s.
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3: Today is National Name Your Car Day. Many of you likely remember Herbie the Love Bug, Lightning McQueen from Cars, Kit from Knight Rider, General Lee from the Dukes of Hazzard, and Bandit from Smokey and the Bandit. And these are just some of the famous car names that are known by millions of people. Have you named your car? If not,

From 1968, the first hit for Deep Purple, that's Hush, which made it to number 4 on the Billboard Hot 100. It was originally recorded by Billy Joe Royal, and it was written by this guy, Joe South, who had his own top 10 hit in 1968, The Games People Play, here on Jukebox Gold.

Ready or not, here I come, Can't Hide from Love, the 1968 Top 40 hit for the Delfonics. Written by Tom Bell and William Hart, it peaked at number 35 on the Billboard Hot 100, number 14 on the R&B chart, and number 41 in the UK. I'm Mark Hanna. Join me again next time here in the City of Brotherly Love for...

0: 10, the Youngbloods at WFIL at 3:52. Much more music time with Jim Nettleton. 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

On Jukebox Gold, that's 1971 music from Three Dog Night with a hit that reached number 7 on the charts, Liar. No, seriously. It was written by Russ Ballard, who was the lead singer and guitarist with Argent. And here they are with their biggest hit from 72, the number 5 song, Hold Your Head Up.

there's Russ Ballard and Argent, and Hold Your Head Up. Argent was named for its founder, Rod Argent, who gained fame in the mid to late 60s with the group The Zombies, and here they are from 64, She's Not There.

0: Mark Hanna with another Motown memory. This time a song credited to Martha and the Vandellas, but no Vandellas are on it. The background is sung by Motown session group The Andantes and another legendary Motown group, The Four Tops. The song rose to number 22 on the Billboard Hot 100 and number 3 on Billboard's R&B chart. My Baby Loves Me.
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0: Mark Hanna on Jukebox Gold, thanking you for joining me once again. And this week in 1979, Robert John had the number one song on the Billboard Hot 100 with Sad Eyes. It was just a few of the non-disco songs to top the pop chart that year, although the anti-disco backlash had started, making it easier for the other genres to reach the top.

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And here's Rhiannon, written by Stevie Nicks and found on the self-titled Fleetwood Mac album in 1975. In 76, it was released as a single where it reached number 11. Yeah.

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I hope you enjoyed the music and memories and that you'll be back for another 2 hours of the best music of the 50s, 60s, and 70s here on Jukebox Gold. 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
3: And now from Treasure Island Oldies, here is the Rock and Roll News Podcast for the week of September the 20th. Motown has lost part of its bedrock. Jeannie Radford, one of Motown's earliest employees and first hit songwriters, passed away this past Friday at Cedars-Sinai Medical Center in Los Angeles following an extended illness. She was 87 years old. She was Berry Gordy's first receptionist and then became part of the small founding staff at Hitsville as the Motown founder got his operation up and running in 1959, and she even became one of the songwriters. Another well-known Motown artist, Rosalind Ashford Holmes, an original member of Martha and the Vandellas, whose soaring soprano helped power some of the most enduring records of the 60s, has died at the age of 83. She passed away from natural causes in Redford, Michigan, on Tuesday, the 15th of September. Legendary Hamilton, Ontario saxophonist, player Dennis Grassley, also known as Sonny Del Rio, passed away on the 18th of September. He was born in 1943 and died at 83 years of age. He had been a long fixture in the Hamilton music scene, most prominently as a member of Crowbar and also King Biscuit Boy. He was also had an eight-year stint with Ray Materick, all from Hamilton, Ontario. In other news, Jim Morrison was found guilty of indecent exposure on stage by a Miami judge this week in 1970. Peter Frampton left Humble Pie and began his solo career this week in 1971. Scotty Moore and Bill Black quit as Elvis Presley's backup musicians over a salary dispute, and Bill eventually formed Bill Black's Combo, and it was this week in 1957. The Everly Brothers reunited for a concert for the very first time in a decade at Royal Albert Hall in London, England, this week in 1983. The Big Bopper was posthumously honored with a historical marker in his hometown of Beaumont, Texas, in 2006. The first Farm Aid concert took place this week in Champaign, Illinois, in 1985. Its stars were Roy Orbison, Bob Dylan, Joni Mitchell, John Fogerty, and many others. Elvis was posthumously inducted into the Country Music Hall of Fame this week in 1998. Brenda Lee was inducted into the Georgia Hall of Fame in 82. Gordon Lightfoot inducted into the Canadian Songwriter Hall of Fame this week in 2003. In 1958, the Donna Reed TV show debuted with Shelley Fabre and Paul Peterson. Alan Freed's Mr. Rock and Roll movie, with appearances by Chuck Berry, Frankie Lyman, Laverne Baker, Little Richard, and others, had its premiere in New York City this week in 1957.

More TV shows debut this week. This one in 1970, The Partridge Family began its four-year run. The Beatles' Saturday morning cartoon series that used their songs but not their voices debuted this week in 65. San Francisco's Fillmore West Concert Hall opened in 1969. Paul Anka received a star on the Hollywood Walk of Fame in 1984. Abbey Road by the Beatles was released in England this week in 1969. Elvis Presley's Love Me Tender became the first single to sell a million copies before it was even released. Happened this week in 1956. The Beatles appeared as an abstract drawing on the cover of Time magazine in 1967. Paul Rogers from Free and Bad Company married a former Miss Canada queen in 2007, and together they still live here in the Vancouver and Surrey suburb of White Rock. The Jackson 5 appeared on the cover of Life magazine this week in 1971. In the studio this week, The Animals recorded It's My Life in 65. The Supremes cut I Hear a Symphony also in 65. The Spaniels recorded Goodnight, Sweetheart, Goodnight in 1953. Fats Domino recorded Whole Lot 11 in 58. The Platters cut Smoke Gets in Your Eyes while they were on tour in Paris. They went into a studio there and recorded that song in 1958. In 54, Sarah Vaughan recorded Make Yourself Comfortable. Janis Joplin recorded Me and Bobby McGee in 1970. Bobby Darin cut You're the Reason I'm Living in 62. The Monotones recorded Book of Love in 57. Vicki Sue Robinson cut Turn the Beat Around in 75. And Marvin Gaye recorded a live album at the London Palladium in England this week in 1976. Birthdays: Dickie Lee is 90. Debbie Boone, 70. Bruce Springsteen, 77. Paul Peterson, 81. Gary Jules Alexander, the guitarist and founder of the Association, is 83. Gogie Grant, born 1924. Rick Nelson's twin sons, Gunnar and Matthew, born 1967. Joni James in 1952. Ray Charles, 1930. Jerry Corbetta from Sugarloaf, 1947. Jerry Marsden from Jerry and the Pacers, 1942. The Pacemakers, that should have been. Barbara and Phyllis Jiggs from the Angels, born the same day but 2 years apart. Barbara was born 1940 and Jiggs 1942. Linda McCartney, born 1942 as well. Eric Darling, who sang with the Terriers and the Weavers and was the lead singer of the Rooftops, born this week 1933. John the Cool Ghoul Zuckerley, 1918. Marty Robbins, 1925. Olivia Newton-John, 1947. Lynn Anderson, also 1947. And Julie London, born this week in 1926. And from Treasure Island Oldies, that is your Rock and Roll News Podcast for the week of September 20th. I'm Michael Godin. Thanks for listening.

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1: Hey, Doc, we better back up. We don't have enough roads to get up to 88.
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0: again?
1: And what happened to my voice there? Yes, it is, groovy guys and groovy gals. It's Hot Rod Radio USA with Wings Callahan in the air chair once again. Yep, we're going to play stuff. Well, we're going to play the... Well, it's not going to be the same old thing. It's going to be another fabulous program. So for the next 2 hours, thanks for turning on, tuning in, and rocking the garage with good old Wings on HRR. Let's boogie!

That's Nick Lowell. I knew the pride when she used to rock and roll on Hot Rod Radio USA, and she still does, man. Here's the Kingsmen. Thank you. Thank you very much.

0: Surf City on Hot Rod Radio USA. And like Roy Finden, like that term I use, Mary, when you come sauntering in to the studio. Are you going to go sauntering out too, or what? You got something good to say? Or here, get right up here. People want to hear you.
1: No, I'm going to slink out of the studio.
0: Ooh, saunter in and slink out. How cool is that? Tommy Roll! Gonna see him tonight! It'll be good, yeah.

Sweet V, Tommy Roll, and on an upcoming adventure here on Hot Rod Radio USA, I am going to be featuring the music of Tommy Roll. Old music, new music, still rocking and rolling. What a guy, good friend of mine. This portion of Hot Rod Radio USA brought to you by Borgeson. They've been steering you forward since 1914, and that's a long, long time. They are all things steering. Steering U-joints, steering shafts. And now they've branched out into steering conversion kits. 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They have fixes for all kinds of things. 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Or their number during the week, 860-482-8283. Again, it's 860-482-8283. Torrington, Connecticut's where they've been since 1914. They're the ones you got to call again. They're all things steering. And they've recently acquired Saginaw. Used to be General Motors. So they're going to be coming out with more power steering conversion kits, putting later model steering into old cars. You're going to see more and more of that all the time. Borgeson, steering you forward again since 1914. Another official company of the National Street Rod Association, and of course, Hot Rod Radio USA.

That's right. Don't break the heart that loves you. Connie Francis. See how I kind of slinked that in? Of course, that was number one in 1962. You see, I just slinked in a slow one. That's because I'm good. Well, the Callahan Singers aren't here yet, and I was in the mood, so who knows what will happen later in the show.

That's Lee Michaels, you know what I mean? Help me! Well, I hope you know what I mean. Every week, you know what I mean, right here on Hot Rod Radio USA. We want to hear from you. It's easy to do. 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And remember, you can get Hot Rod Radio, past episodes of this program, anytime you want on iTunes. How cool is that, huh?

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0: sock it to me now. Mitch Ryder, the Detroit Wheels on Hot Rod Radio USA. And Barry's just strolled into the studio. Oh, I like what you're wearing, my dear. Here, come up here to the microphone. You know what's coming up next. Wings Callahan turns into Mr. Mush. Right here before your very ears, the Callahan Singer. You want to sing with the Callahan Singers?
1: No, I'm not a good singer.
0: Well, anybody that... She's rubbing my back. Oh, my dear, you look tantalizing here. So you want to say anything to anybody out here in Radio Land?
1: I want to say hi to Roy. He's one of my favorites.
0: As Uncle Roy Findon. Okay, Roy's listening. We will do that. And now the Callahan Singers are going to, who knows what they're going to do. Are you guys ready in there?

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